0: 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Area 15, 26.
1: 435, I got it.
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Head gas leak, 9 Charlotte, 20 minutes.

0: 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Nothing imminent. We'll have her in water. 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

0: 427 Frederick. Notice 427 Frederick. Notify County Road that there was a side knock over at this collision. And you can close that time.
1: Where's the sign at, and what is it?
0: It's at the location of the balloon.
1: Okay, what kind of sign is it?

0: I'm 11 to 161. Sorry if I missed it. Do you want me to do 360?
1: Good. Yes. We're heading to the basement to check that out.

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1: It's 161.
0: You got an L cannon for me.
1: This is complete. Nothing of it on the outside. Zero readings on the inside. In and out.
0: Okay, I copy that. You got zero readings. You got any odor?
1: No odor, and the meter that they got in here, their detector, is reading fault.
0: Okay. Are you comfortable with holding this with what we got on the scene? You got engine 9-1 coming as well. You got 161, 111, 111.
1: That's correct.
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0: 2306, a county unit at the back. Respond to an assault in progress. 310 East Main Street, between Walnut Street and Benjamin Alley. It's a neighbor that's fighting another man. Somebody did mention a 1032, but nothing was seen. Now it's been verbal. 2020.
1: Four 12 of Adam.
2: 413 Eagle Grass.
0: Time for 412, 413. It's a vehicle of a red, older Honda or Toyota SUV. 804 Lincoln 49 is the suspect vehicle.

0: Beach one for sure. I'm in Vermont at the intersection of Main and Walnut. Where is this supposed to be?
1: Left in the vehicle, a red older Honda Twitter SUV 804 out Lincoln 49 eastbound Main towards the middle school police station.

0: Tech returns to a Fezzer subject, 13708 Jimtown Road in Thurmont, on a 1999 Honda CRV.
1: Where's the victim located? Do we have them?
2: They never called in this caller's third party.
1: 10-4-P-23, can you check the Jimtown address? See if there's somebody there that can advise us what happened.
2: That's right, give me the numbers one more time. 13 what?
0: 13708 Jimtown Road.
2: Correct.
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0: 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I have both parties here.
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1: Four 12, you can inspect it for me.
0: Except for 412, 423.
1: 423, that's okay. I'm right here. I got it.

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Originally an open line. Nancy was trying to get her stuff out and get out of here. And somebody said there's something about 1032s in the house there with an ex-boyfriend. 2028, Area 5B.

0: 416 Frederick, can you show me in route to that rural domestic?
1: 416, time 4. Point 306, welfare.
2: Okay.
1: 10-4, you still have two county units coming.
2: What was the last part? They were both being loud.
1: I get it. So two county units coming.
2: Making 1022. Nobody wants to do anything about this altercation. We're friends again.
1: Understandable. 413, 412.
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There's no information on the ex-husband. 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
1: 433, 10-4. Forty nine thirty, correction 23 and 22, respond to a commercial alarm. 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

32 responded to 911, 5214 Black Lucas Drive, Orchard Park and Ballinger Run, persons in 182. Her name's Kim. She says she has no emergency, but she needs help with her phone and wants an officer to come out and help her. 2037, 360.

0: perf water. 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Got a cold in the east. Kevin called in, said that he got in an argument with somebody and they decided to drop him off. 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He doesn't know where he's at. Nobody's available.
1: Box 917, I-270 southbound area of Old Hundred Road. Automatic crash notification, 7 Alpha 1, 2041.
0: Be 161 Woodville Road, off Wilson Road. He's wearing a black shirt with a design on the front, black shorts, white and black sneakers, white man, 55 years old. He's there at the mailbox.

0: 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Perfect, runs looking into Walter.
1: 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Building secure, close to 71.
2: I 270 southbound, the area of Old Hundred Road. Automatic crash notification, 7 Alpha 1, 2042.

0: 413 at 412, a paperwork service at 216 Crestview Drive off Mountain Road in Thurmont to vacate 2042.
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0: And 3, Edward Zebra, 3732. Very honest with you. He's on the register also.
1: That's correct.

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1: And Paul, who's registered?
0: Nancy Shea.

0: 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A truck that ran inside of the house and took off. Trying to get for area 1124.
1: What do you think the safety for status?
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0: 74.

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His vehicle has new tags. 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
1: Unhoused individual that followed an employee in the back of the business looking for ice. He's got a maroon Nissan Murano, Sam X-ray Nora 2936, Virginia, 2051.
2: 4923
1: Frederick Avenue. 10-4. Also have two abandoned vehicles on EC Street at 9th Avenue to check on after.
0: AMS 259, ALS 23, truck 23 responding. 3810 Kendall Drive, off Spice Bush Drive in Bear Branch Village, Hemorrhage 9 Bravo 2052.

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0: Just past the giant coming down the boulevard for smoke in the woods. Appears it may have a brush fire. Park. Just past the giant down the hill.
1: Right, okay, 22 first.

0: 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Be Virginia, Sam, X-ray Nora, 2936.
1: 10-4.
2: Good.
3: 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Is it one that has the trailer attached to it?
4: View. Trail Lift Parkway in the area of John Simmons Street and outside smoke investigation. 9, Charlie 2057. Imagine 251 responding 2057.
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6: Go ahead.
7: Hey, we came down the hill behind the Giant, and there was a some heavy smoke laying there in the valley by the walking trail, and some folks were there standing there pointing. So I'm going to assume some kids maybe started a brush fire back there or something. But that's what you're going to. And we clear the medical. We'll come give you a hand.
6: We're direct. So right behind the Giant.
7: Come down the parkway. Once you come through the four-way intersection, like you're heading towards the next traffic circle there at Denison and in between there.
6: We're direct.

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0: Are you busy at the moment?
1: No, I am not. What can I do for you?
0: Can I slide up Emmitsburg and just meet us at the carriage house?
1: Yeah, sorry. Frederick, can you give me an OPD for it?
2: That's correct. .435, Walter.
3: Okay.
2: .435, Timberwolf.

0: 16 filtered as well.
1: Yeah, I'm trying. The cat says no. I think we both agreed at this point it's gone.
0: Love you that way on my end. 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

0: 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Burn injury of a child, non-private, 2101.
1: Chief 23, Frederick, check with 251 to see if they think the one brush truck. Otherwise, we'll just hand by quarters.
0: Chief 23, stand by.
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0: 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I'll advise in a moment.
1: Okay, thank you.
2: November 29, 10-4. 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They're going to be between West Patrick Street and Rosemont Avenue.
1: Oh.
2: I'll be on the right shoulder.
1: Good. I'll be giving one adult male from 5 from this location to 9531 Clemsonville Road.
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0: Ambulance 196, Terminate Convention 5, 2-2, 826 Brunswick Street. 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
2: Okay.
0: 10-4.
3: Four 13-2306. Can you switch to it, please?
1: Yeah, that's right. Go ahead.
3: If you run the tag associated with this, right now our suspected suspect is registered owner. You can just come up to Al Seaton and see if you can locate him. His address is in Vermont.
1: Or is he on foot? Do you have the vehicle there?
3: Yeah, I would assume he's on foot.
1: We're on South Seaton now, I guess.

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1: 351.
2: Located a small bonfire, unattended. We're extinguishing the fire now. Just hold with 251.
1: Fire is okay, 2110.
3: You can clear me from this suspicious. You put me on the abandoned vehicles, please.
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2: Yeah.
3: Could be, was sort of piping in one more. This is a second line. And pull back to the studio, left on the wheel.
4: G25
3: traffic.
4: 225, dude.
3: Executive in 85, Maryland 2, Edward Tom 4405 on a silver Toyota Camry.
4: 225, 10-4.
0: 416 traffic. White NW, 3 Lincoln, 607, 75 North Fasa, at Mitch Baldwin.
4: 15, 10-4.
0: Good.
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0: Yes.

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0: 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It's been extinguished. 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
1: Yes.
0: I have confirmation from a witness that that is the subject.
1: Right, that tag, the red shirt, is going to be a suspect. Can you just put all that on the card for me?
2: That's correct.
1: I appreciate you. Thank you.

0: 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CLA, copy, stop now.
1: Go ahead.
0: Eight, 12 kilo, 0297. Then I'll cap when you send us.
1: Where's your stop?
0: I-4 here at, Western.

0: 23.
1: Can you give me an AOPD for County Defense of Vietnam at first, please?

0: It was 259 transport to FHH, Roddy 3.
1: It was 259 transporting 2116.
2: Point 922, Frederick Knights on the car, 71. Point C in the board. Yeah, add me to the vehicles on C Street. 10-4.

0: There's a black Durango that just came up that way. Can you stop that one if you can locate it?
1: All I've seen up this direction is a Honda Odyssey Vantage.

0: 423, 426, respond to a welfare check at Woodsboro Park, 10800 Woodsboro Road. Said the sister sent the caller and the family a text that said SOS emergency, and that's it. Number one, female, 90 years old, black jeans, black sweatpants, like skin complexion. Names on the car with a phone number. 21-24-18. Go for it. He is going to Woodsboro Park. The mother's also around the location. Should be there in about 10 minutes. Her phone number's on the instant.
1: 427, can you take 426 at spot?
0: Time for 426.

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1: Good.
0: Can you put an ATL out for a motorcycle that just fled from is going southbound on 75 from 80? I'm not pursuing. It's going to be that same motorcycle who's running from us all week in Urbana.
1: Like all cars list.
0: All black. Black helmet with green on the side of it. It's going to be a black Suzuki motorcycle.
1: Protocol cars listing southbound 75 from 80. Be on the lookout for a Suzuki motorcycle. Black helmet, green on it. Driver flooded traffic stop for 426. 90 units from the Urbana area previously located to the appropriate 2127.
2: For welfare check. Seventy-seven to 4. 270 southbound, 31 mile marker. There's a small SUV pulled over on the shoulder. The door's open and there's a male hanging out the side.
3: Devil.

0: put a 427.
1: Right.
0: I have a follow from Lynn Burke Rude, the Nancy subject, took her car.

0: 427, you please look out for that vehicle. Have the unit respond out. She's 55. It's a dark gray Honda Civic.
1: Medic 196, transporting from 129.
2: Protocol car is going to look out for a correction Honda Civic. The tag should be 3 Edward Zebra 3732. 3 Edward Zebra 3732 Maryland, operated by an Nancy Shea subject. Put the address of 4328 Lindbergh Road, possibly 1055. Look at the appropriate 2129.

0: Antoine Woods, Rob Burke, one of those American lot with a Ford Explorer with flashers on.
1: Is she with her daughter?
0: She's got a comment here. She is with the daughter. They're waiting on the officers.
1: I'm sorry, I missed the last part. Can you turn it?
0: She's located the daughter. She's waiting on the officers to come out. Apparently she's been there just about all day.
1: Ten four, I'll be there in a moment.

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1: 8-5 in Guilford. It's going to be Maryland 3, Henry Adams 2133 on a red Chevy Malibu.
0: Two, 10, 4.

0: 223-426 respond to a domestic, area 3572, Worthington Boulevard, between Spring Street South and Bremen Street, Banna Town Center. The wife had an episode, started scratching him and hitting the car. She left on foot, trying to get further information. 2139 Area 5B.
1: At 400.
0: 10 for 400.

and to go to Worthington Boulevard, Scripps Street South. Both parties are calling us. Female's now claiming the male was violent and took her phone and was assaulting her on the side of the roadway. Her description is a white female, 38 years old, wearing cargo pants, dark tank top, long brown hair, glasses. Her name's Gabrielle.

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1: /223 today, confirm the location.
0: Phase 2 is correct. It looks like with a male path in front of the residence.
2: Copy, male half in front of the residence, 2131.
0: The female, if looks correct, is 3540 Spring Street South. It looks like she's staying in that residence. Actually, 3542 Spring Street South is where she is. She's in her upstairs bedroom.

0: Okay, I'll get it for G.
1: There you go.
0: Frederick, the Worthington address is just where the mail pulled over.
1: Okay. Can you copy where the other one was at?
0: Yes, thank you.
1: Time for.
2: Seven, 7-4.

0: 416 Frederick, I'm out of the Spring Street address, 3542.
1: Okay, can't you come down the door and meet you?
0: Direct.
1: There you go.
2: Send the cell, leave on his tag.
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0: 416, you can contact.
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0: ambulance 198 due to certain call, 24 West I Street between Center Street and Barkley Alley. Injured person from fall, 9 Bravo, 2146.
1: Go ahead.
2: 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She gave call and told

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2: 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Assisting with possible first entry on the injured person. 9 Bravo, 2148.

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0: From previous calls, it is advised that Finley lives upstairs. I think she lives on the lower level.
1: All right, we're direct.
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1: Okay.
0: Four. Four. 10-4.

0: 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Can you do domestic paperwork with him and get pictures?
1: That's right.

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1: For this, can I come once again?

0: P23. Number P23. Got a welfare check southbound at the 24 of a subject walking down the roadway. You able to go?
1: That's what I'm trying to give him.

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0: 416 Frederick, can I get case number?
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0: 7-7 Roger. 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There's no numbers on the car to change to a disabled.
1: 7-7-4.

0: 223 units, welfare. 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
1: Okay.
0: Temp for 412.

423 Rishonda, unwanted subject, 10689 Salem Avenue, off Colonial Avenue. A nephew that was drinking was at the hospital. He showed up to his house, and his father says he doesn't want him there. Boy male, 42 years old. Name's Alfred, 2219, area 2.

0: 414, respond to noise complaint, 4491 G Court, Willow Tree Drive South in Fountaindale, South. Loud music, 2221, area 7.
1: 435, I got that.
0: 10-4, 414.
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0: 4:13 for a T-start next and only squeeze for maybe to the rear of the carriage house.
1: That's correct. Traffic.
2: Going to be in the parking lot of McDonald's on South Jefferson. Maryland tag 6 Frank Adam 5426.

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0: Department 25, Stockton Highland Circle, off Emmitsburg Road. Been there for a smoke detector that's beeping for 2 hours. They want the welfare checked as well. 2224.
2: Twenty-three, 6-4, 23. You okay there?

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1: Okay.
0: 10-4.
2: Direct, I'm going to touch him.
0: Copy. 412, yes, Stokes.
3: 402, traffic.
4: Tower.
0: 402.
3: 70 eastbound, Moss Hutter, Maryland, 44770. Charles Mary or Charles Henry?
5: St. Bluff, Sid 9, Private, 2225.

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0: 434 Welfare. 71. 74. 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
1: 412 Frederick, can you make 705 primary and I'll be 10-8?
0: Not true. 402 good. Can I have that last letter? Yes, yeah, M. Mary. Copy.

Antelope 870 westbound in the area of Route 75. The white Genesis all over the road is located appropriate authority displacing TCA number 8, 22, 31.

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1: Flight 3-2-4. Do we have any call history here?
2: Go ahead.
3: I'm gonna give him 10-5 to Beckley's
2: Motel. I'm sorry, you broke up with Chazelle? I'm gonna give him a 10-5 to Beckley's Motel.
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0: 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Project 2306. I could not find a number for the address. Does the neighbor know a possible name for the subject or anything?
2: No, that was the reason for the 28 request. Thank you.
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0: Yes.
1: Okay.

0: 402 traffic. Twenty-six pulling northbound Ormond's Mill to George Henry 3843.
1: Four two seven four.

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minimum of 18 males, two respondents, Applegate Apartments, 1418 Tanya Avenue, Building G, Apartment 104, Silver Breathing 9, Bravo 2304.

0: 2306 Honda Domestic, 143 North Carroll Street, Enidae, off Apple Church Road. Luke's been extremely aggressive. He has a knife in his hand. 2307.
1: Seven letters on scene.
0: 7:05, 10:04.
2: Roger, confirm.
0: Back in 2312, correction 86.
2: Yeah, myself and Forrest Wallace start over there.
0: Copy. He's 12 years old. His name's Luke. There's history of the residence.

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2: The parents tend to embellish his behavior. 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
1: He was trying to cut an apple and got it from the fridge, and his husband was recording him.
2: I thought he was using a knife to cut an apple.
1: That's right.

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1: 483.
0: 70 eastbound, exit 59, Maryland, 7, Frank John, 0814. I'm direct on registration.
1: Four three 10 four.

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1: 433.
0: 270 northbound at exit 32, Maryland 8, Henry Adam 3860.
1: Step for 433.

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0: 10-4, 223. Walter.
2: I'm okay. One juvenile male en route to FHH 5629 starting.
0: 10-4. Wish Carter, reflect me, Val.
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0: Frederick 412 Alter. Okay, 71. 10-4. Frederick 413 Walter.
1: Same one.
0: 10-4.
2: Traffic. 430 eastbound, getting on to 270 south. Ground 4, David Paul, 5728. Correction, 5258.

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0: Sound 4.
1: Okay.
0: Sound 4.
1: Four sixteen. Can you close the domestic on Worthington Boulevard 98 my number?
0: Number. No.

0: 23. Then, eastbound at 47, vehicle struck a deer.
1: Alright. 23, 1022, I'll take care of that when I get off the station and open it.
0: No.
1: Service referred, just that information.
0: Oh, here it is.

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0: Jason Travis.
1: Well, I need 4 Faker. I can't read the 20. I'll get it to you in a second.
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0: 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Odor of smoke inside, 9, Charlie, 2349.
1: Number 1, Sierra, yes, AJ Card with B33 here.

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0: 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Odor of smoke inside, 9 Charlie, 2351.
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0: Florida. All right, can you copy us in, please? To Lincoln Mary, Henry John 5, Adam Tom 4, David Boy Lincoln, 57465.
1: In 4.
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0: 426 at Alamo.
1: 426
2: and 4. 413. Okay. Vin comes back. Maryland, Tom, 2507349, expired at 10/31/25 on a Lincoln SUV to Viorca, Cattarar, Cape Coral, Florida. 29-8. MKD model.

0: 403-426. What do you got there?
1: Looks like a person who ran away, and we also have a prior subject that I've dealt with, Francesca. I'm trying to get her last name right now, make sure she's not 99 or anything.
0: Okay. MSD has a welfare right down the road from you for a 13 to 15-year-old child on the road, in the road. It's definitely not related, and Frank, you can give me anything.
2: Four 415-426, her last name's Preston. I'll put it on the card.
3: 403-10-4.
1: So it's going to be state 12, it looks like.
3: 426-10-4. Frederick to 413, welfare.
2: Okay.
3: 413-10-4.
0: 433, Frederick, can you start an additional?
3: Unit to back 433, Corporate Drive at Crestwood Boulevard.
2: 432.
3: 432-10-4.

0: Friday 5223.
1: Okay.
0: You can 1022.
1: Frederick.
0: 415.
1: I thought Francesca has information on the suspicious card. Can you run the 29 on her, please?
0: 415, 10-4.

0: Carter, to 426.
1: Good.
0: Just confirming the suspicious is related to the state's welfare, is that correct?
1: Yes, that's right.
0: 10-4 stacking in 911 from the associated telephone number that came from the welfare check.
1: 10-4.

0: Perfect. 433, Walther.
1: Okay.
0: 433, 10-4. Four oh two, Walther.
1: Okay.
0: 4-2-10-4.

0: 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You have low volume.
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1: Go ahead.
0: Your Preston subject showing ID only, under 21, alcohol restricted. Also showing probation or supervised release status, not able to possess a 1032. So that's 29 negative.
1: 10-4, thank you.

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1: Go ahead.
0: Did you still need MSP to respond? 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
3: 705-10-4.
4: Eastbound 47. 33-7-4.
3: Frederick to 225, respond to a motor vehicle accident, property damage in the area of the ramp from Route 85 to the ramp to I-270 northbound. Caller passerby advised a white sedan in the ditch. 0002.
5: 10-4.

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1: Unit to back 705 gas house Clayton Riverwalk.
0: 42.
1: 42-10-4. Ready to 426. Registered owner for 2 Edward Robert 5576 is coming back to Robert Eugene Preston.

0: Roger, copy then. Yankee Sam 3, Charlie Tom 5, 8, Lincoln 6, Henry 1, 0, 1, 1, 2, 4, 4.
1: 417, 10, 4.

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0: Your pin comes back to a 87 Saab hatchback. Both plates returned to a subject off a single can drive. 29, thank you.
1: 10-4, thank you.

0: One to you, that's 29 to the burn. In Collins Building versus Mary. So, initial J, date of birth 6/20/2003, number 2 female.
1: 431-10-4. Product is 705, Walter.
2: Okay.
1: 705-10-4.

0: 33 is going to be 40 west.
1: Four 13, Travis.
2: Four 13.
1: 194 Baker, Pennsylvania, Lincoln, William Robert, 16 58.
2: 413, 10-4.

0: 433, Frederick.
1: 33.
0: The VIN that 417 ran, who's the last registered in it?
1: Standby.

0: 2306.
1: 2306. Please start for extending to the ER entrance. There's a gentleman out here with a crossbow. He's going to seek treatment at the hospital, but he wants to check the weapon in with him.
0: 2306, Sinclair. Friday to 412, offer.
2: Okay.
0: 412, Sinclair.
3: Hurricane 8139.
4: 8139?
3: 8139, just 9-2889. When you're at the hospital there, there's a subject that's got a crossbow outside of the ER entrance. I'm not sure if it's near the ambulance entrance, but just use caution. Frederick Police Department's been notified.
4: Copy.
5: The plate associated with the Saab, James Dolan, 5626 Singletree Drive.

0: 325 Frederick, copy attack from New Jersey to state.
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0: Lincoln 94, Mary John George on a white Honda Accord.
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0: That's correct.
1: 10-4.

0: Carter to 433 in units on corporate welfare. Okay. 10-4.
1: Four for 27. She's an eval maybe en route for hospital with one female starting mileage 85437.
0: 10-4.

0: 432 for your dad, New Jersey ID for you. 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
1: 10-4.
2: 426,
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1: 230614.
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1: Go ahead.
0: The ramp from 270 northbound to 85. Correction.
1: Okay, clear the stop.
0: Okay, we're going to reverse that. It's going to be 85 to 270 northbound.
1: Ten four, what direction on 85?
0: It's on the ramp to 270 northbound from 85.
1: Ten four.

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1: 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Just waiting on the state.
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1: 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Correction, 9 frames fall, 2679. 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

0: 4923,
1: I'm having CAD issues. What's the address?
0: The address is 912 Infarm Lane.
1: We're both 1023.
0: 10-4.
2: Sooner back for
0: 705.
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0: Stand by. Frederick, to 413 Welfare.
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0: 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Troopers on field sobriety.
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2: 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At the Econo Lodge is Charlie Paul Sam 0069.
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0: And Colin, Charlie, Ocean, Lincoln, Lincoln, Ida, Nancy, Sam, first name Margaret, Mary, Adam, Robert, George, Adam, Robert, Edward, Tom, middle name Casey, Charlie, Adam, Sam, Edward, Yankee, date of birth 10/21/1961.
1: And four in the second.
0: Last name Strachan, Sam, Tom, Robert, Adam, Charlie, Henry, Adam, Nancy, first name Lewis, Lincoln, Ocean, Union, Ida, Sam, middle name Wayne, William, Adam, Yankee, Nancy, Edward, date of birth is 8/24/1965, number one male.
1: 4/17/10/4. Ready to 434 and 432, welfare.
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Respond to a welfare check. 9708 Mount Tabor Road. 1017 advised they have a friend watching the house and they haven't heard from her in 2 days. Well, they get 21 with a follow-up. 0055.

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1: Thank you.

0: 432.
1: Yeah, I've already changed this to an AOPD. I'm close to 71.
0: 432.10.4.
2: 424 to Hero, Virginia 28, 10 miles.
0: This
2: is Mary. 402. Tom, out of John 2603.
0: 10-4.

British is 402. Edward John 2603. Stand by. Tom Adam John 2603 out of Virginia. Comes back to a dire subject out of North Carolina. Want to dodge 4-door 29 negative.

0: 4922, Frederick. Put myself and 23 out on a follow up behind Papa John's. Pardon me, sir, earlier call.
1: 4922, 10-4.

0: Frederick to 2306. Respond to a residential burglary in progress with this county unit to back. 102 West Main Street, off of 77 and 15 Rams and all in North Multimont Avenue. 1017 advised someone broke in the house 5 minutes ago. 107.
1: Repeat that.
0: 41304.
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Verdict of 4-7, Keenan units at Iacono Lodge, welfare. 4-3-10-4.

0: Product Dean is responding to 102 West Main Street, responding for a number two male, mid-aged, with a book bag and jeans, 110.
1: Point 36, 10, 6.
0: 23, 06, 10, 4.

0: 32416 and 427, respond to a mental person, 5810 Buren Street, off of Buren Alley and Hopewell Street. 1017 is reporting her 20-year-old daughter is in the neighborhood, threatening to harm herself. 111.
1: 10-4.

0: 402 for Eagle, start that.
1: 402-10-4. Fighter C units responding to Buren Street. You're responding for a number one female, age 20, wearing shorts, fat pajamas, with braids, goes by Deanna. 1017, she has a mindset of a child, 112.

0: 27, are you direct?
1: Yes.
2: Just check the area for a petite male, middle-aged white male, jeans, has something in his hand, a sage green leather backpack on his back. No braking or forced entry, but did brake the plane. Said he was in the wrong residence and left. So if you could check the area, I'd appreciate it.
0: Perfect, direct.

0: 14-13. Copy and tag.
1: Four 14.
0: That'd be Maryland 2, George Lincoln 1534. And tell me who comes back to.
1: 414, stand by. Correct the 414.
2: Yes.
1: 2, George Lincoln 1534. Comes back to a Diane Allen off of Caulfield Court in Frederick. To a 2026 Tesla. Red in color, 12 minutes negative.
0: Thank you.

0: 423. Is it Ben 17, the mother, or this is someone else that just knows about it? Just trying to interpret these notes.
1: Okay, 1017 is the mother.
0: Okay. Can you get her, is her exact location at this time, 5810, Burn?
1: Tracked her location in the area of that address.
0: Okay. Put it under the card for where mom's physical location is, please.
1: The mother doesn't want an officer to come to her house.
0: .402-1060, reg. .402-427. Call the 1017 and initiate your investigation with her on the phone.
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1: Do a ping on the subject's cell phone. It might be off, but we'll see if we can get one. Start.
2: 10-4, do you want a one-time or a continuous?
1: Yeah, let's start with a one-timer.
2: 10-4.
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1: 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I added the starting mileage to the car. I'll be around for Derek.
2: Travel.
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1: 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Four

0: or to 434.
1: Seven to five, I'll start.
0: 7 to 5, 10 to 4. Do you want your follow-up closed out?
1: Will you thank you?
0: 10-4. 3 to 4, 13. Was the subject's last name Kaiser, K-A-I-S-E-R?
1: Yeah, that's right.

0: 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Contact Amari and go direct with the notes on the card, 140.
1: Thank you.

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0: Myself and 415 are out at 10420 Quillback Street, Newmark, Maryland, to speak with the initial caller.
1: 416, 10-4.

0: The last ping was, the phone is either powered off or out of range. The last known location or ping was approximately 12:33 this morning.
1: 0033. Correct. Did that return a location?
0: That's right, stand by.

0: 416-402.
1: Good.
0: I'm standing here with the 1017, who says her phone is back again live. Location ping, Lake Leonore Boulevard and Meadow Road down by the sheets.
1: Correct. 427, shoot over there.
2: I'll hit that way up.
3: Sure, about not far. I'll swing by there on my way in.
4: 10-4.
5: 75 traffic.
4: 435.
5: Rosemont and West 2nd Street, Maryland, 1 door, number 8058.
4: 435, 10-4.
1: Four, Frederick. I'll be with 417 for the remainder of the night.
4: 434, 10-4.
5: B33. 432, Frederick. Email, dude.
4: Four 32 10-4 7-0-5 10-4.
5: Hey, I'm sorry, I'm just trying to understand this call a little bit more. This is a third party caller, correct?

0: 432 after the call for it. That is, the 1017 is the victim. She's no longer on the scene, did not want to provide her location. She preferred to stay anonymous for the whole thing, but I was able to talk her into getting her name and phone number so you can make contact.
1: Okay, yeah, I've tried 3 times now and left a message and haven't answered.
0: Or she initially called it on 911 only. I'll dump the call and see what's going on.
1: Okay. Yeah, just let me know if you get any more information from that.
0: That's right. Anything specific?
1: I would just like to find out if this is something that we need to go out for here.
0: 10-4. Best I was able to figure out was that he picked her up, took her to his house, which is the address there on the card, and they had a argument over whether or not she was talking to another male on the phone, and that's when she was kicked out of the car and he took her phone and drove off somewhere.
1: Okay, 10-4. I'll add some notes, but if we're unable to reach her and she doesn't want to give any further information, you can probably close this out, 71.

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1: 705.
0: Just give me a call real quick when you can about her.
1: Tenbo.
2: Port Chopper, you can clear the air office unit 71. Starters are 4923 and 4922. Can you clear your patrol check for a disturbance? Forty-nine twenty-three, 4922, respond to the Holiday Inn Express, 1501 Village Greenway. 1017 is reporting a teenager who keeps walking into the hotel and throwing things at the window. 150.
3: 10-4.
2: Frederick to 435 Welfare.
0: Okay.
2: 435, 10-4. Carter to 2306 Welfare.
4: Okay, Frederick. I'll have one adult male, 10-5 around to the library, Frederick.
5: And now you've heard very good. Could you please check 70 westbound from 270, just west for a black sedan? Should have pretty significant damage to the front of it. Fled from this scene here.
4: Tim, where are you about westbound 7?
5: Yeah, based on what I'm seeing, it should be westbound. It may have not gotten very far.
4: Beautiful. 76.
5: Point of the driver, you can look at it. It would be, give me an artifact, 59 over.

0: Salut.
1: I'm gonna need a heavy. I've got a tractor trailer went through the guardrail here at the split for the ramp from 270 north to 70 east / westbound where the ramp splits there, right through the guardrail. Both units are gonna need to be towed. The 26 foot trailer is empty. The whole combination is about 25,000 pounds.
0: Beautiful. How much car go?
1: You went right through the end assembly here. So I've got, at least probably 8 to 10 posts down. They're definitely going to need barrels. Shop's going to have to come out for this one.
0: Simple.
2: So that comes back to Cambridge, Maryland. They should get 25s on that, if that'll be the same.
3: Oh, Derek, no other kind of numbers associated with it.
2: No, they come up through MVA.
3: Okay, I'll direct. I'll add the notes in here and then we can close this anyone.
2: Very well, sir. Do the next one.

0: 432, so you back on one?
1: Yes, sir.
0: All right, looks like she just called in again. I advise about the missed number.
1: Okay. You can give it to me then. I'll call her back.
2: The 432 is still open.

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0: paramedic engine 311, engine 33, hazmat 33, hazmat support 33, doom. I ran from I-270 northbound to I-70 eastbound. Fuel spill 9, Charlie 159.
1: Clay to Frederick

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0: 4922, 10-4.

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0: I said West got out in the 42, didn't say anything. I'm going to swing back around and check 15-340. See, they didn't think that was.
2: Hazmat support 33.
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0: 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Shop center line.
1: 270 northbound, I-70 eastbound. Fuel spills 9 Charlie 203.

0: 22, is everything closed?
1: No, but it's definitely going to have to be for the tow.
0: Nimble.
2: Four 35 10 4.

0: 435, 71.
1: 435, 10-4. Four 16 Frederick shows in route back to the coil back address.
2: 416-4.
1: Four 16 Frederick, be advised we're transporting one adult female.
2: Correct, okay, 206.

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Valid,

0: 33311, you need more staffing?
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0: You need the manpower for 33.
1: Yeah, we're good. I just need the hazmat unit. Full leak on the passenger side of the track trailer.
2: Oh, I forgot I was on too.
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0: It was originally reported as a cold domestic. It's been updated to a robbery, and he's en route to the address.
1: 10-4.

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0: You're running Maryland, 28 for me. Unknown tags, it's going to be 8, Frank Charles, 6357. Just tell me who it returns to.
1: 10-4. Frederick to 432.
0: Good.
1: 8, Frank Charles, 6357, returns to a Pina subject out of the 6369 New Haven court address.
0: No. What address does that come back to?
1: Six 3 6 9 at New Haven Court.

You want another for me? Maryland 2, Frank David 7011.

too, frankly, that 7011 comes back to a more subjective 6386 New Haven court on a Honda Pilot.

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1: 416.
0: I added notes to the card. 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
0: Holding a 911 in area 6 in the south with no area cars available. 1017 advised no emergency, having trouble with his phone.
1: 71.
0: 400 to 4.

0: 4-3-2. Did you attempt to make contact?
1: Hey, you can come around front. We're clearing.
0: Yeah, I was just going to advise that we had a basement light kick on while we were in the back.
2: Yeah, family advised he's not here and that his vehicle's not out front. They don't know where he is.
3: Red extract. 3-3-49-22, welfare.
4: That's okay, Frederick. There's lights on the car. You clear at 71. Won't be in the area looking for movement.
3: 49-22, 10-4.

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0: 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Could hear the husband talking slowly and strangely, and daughter's not answering the phone. 237.
1: That worked.

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1: Before 16, that's right. They do want it 1021, but they also want the dog. 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

0: 432. 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
1: One to hang.
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0: 416 to 435. 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
1: Central.
2: Where's the paint check for?

24. Note for you. The representative here from the shop is going to page out because we're going to need a couple hour lane closure here to get this all removed. Additionally, if you could put out a lookout to surrounding agencies for a black Kia Forte, should have a Maryland plate on them. It's going to have pretty heavy front end damage, probably missing a front right headlight. See if they can locate that, please.

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1: B-33, did this
0: shit occur? Approximately 45 minutes ago.
2: Anyone?
0: 417, 10-4. What
3: 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Evening. 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

0: 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Powell Road, in Route 15, Maryland tags, Adam 300875.
1: 310-4.
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1: Good.
0: Holding a theft. The caller noticed a document missing 15 minutes ago in the east with no area cars available.
1: Okay, you can hold it.
2: Okay.
0: 423-10-4.

0: 433.
1: 433. Is he going to allow a 1021 or does he want response?
0: I'm trying to get him to disconnect now.

ambulance 319 due. 7006 Arbor Drive, off Cottonwood Court. Assist patient, non-emergency response, 9 Bravo 352.

0: started the 4922 and unit to back. Response for trespassing. Holiday Inn Express, 1501 Village Greenway, off of Lander Creek Drive. 1017 advising that the kids are back at the hotel. 420.
1: Mark me
0: 4922 10-4, and the state currently has a open missing persons case for this, believed to be the same children.

0: 433 Frederick, you can add me to that trespass in Brunswick.
1: 433 10-4.
0: We will be en route from the LEC.
1: 433-10-4. Frederick to 4922.
2: 4922.
1: MSP would like us to handle.
2: 10-9.
1: Would like us to handle. And the same person from 812 Jefferson Place.
2: Ten four, I'll give you 21.
1: 10-4.

0: 23. Good. You're familiar with the two subjects down at 812 Jefferson Pike.
1: I'm familiar with that. I know about it, but I haven't actually been down to deal with them yet.
0: They're out again. You can head down that way. Brunswick's on the way over. I think they're over at the Holly Express. Somebody saw them in the lobby.
1: I'm the only one out here on this 1050 right now. Target's reiterate. We'll head down

0: Perfect. So 4 to 9:22. MSPs direct, when they have a unit available, they'll send them down for the report if you can check the area.
1: I'm checking if they were GOAs, so you're direct with us, Roger. They're out, and the parents are out walking around looking for them as well.

for 412, 413. Respond for a welfare check. Assisting motorist at 3151 Buffalo Road between the Welded Road and Sam's Creek Road. Lead 1017 was at a friend's house. He's very tired, claims not to have been on any substances, and he would like you to help him not hit any deer. Area 3, 430.

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1: That's right.
0: Can you just let him know I'm trying to call him?
1: 10-4.

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1: There's Cancrip.
0: 10-4.
2: Point deferred. First on scene, we're going to take the ramp to eastbound 70, and the shop should be much further behind them with the detour.

Engine 231, truck 23 due. 3530 Winthrop Lane off Singleton Drive. 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
1: Devil.
2: 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I just spoke with the father. 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He said about 10 minutes ago he saw him in the area of Lander Creek and Potomac View. So I'm in the area here helping him out.

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1: Desiree. 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
0: Yeah, well, I'll keep bringing it west until someone's available.
1: Cool.
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0: 414, 10-4.
1: That's kind of good.

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1: Right.
0: I'm on the scene. You guys can back track. You see my unit?

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County can help with that. 1050. One of the partners refusing to exchange.

0: for there's any available units to handle to assist the state police Route 15 at the roundabout in Corner Rocks.
1: Four fourteen.
0: Vehicle accident.

0: 23 to 22.
1: Yep. Your suspect vehicle is 1050 is a black vehicle, correct?
0: Yeah, we're pretty sure it's a black Kia Forte.

Practice 1922 respond to a CDS complaint in front of 311 North Maple Avenue between East Eastern and Pickett Alley. 1017's reporting 10 to 15 needles in front of their vehicle. 531.

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0: The 1017 is no longer on scene, however, wishes to have the needles removed in front of his home.

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1: 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Verdict 434.

0: 160, Frederick. You meet me on 2.
1: That's right.
0: On 2.
1: Good, sir.
0: Yeah, could you just let MSP know I'm going to have about a 30-minute ETA? I'm coming from the north end, and I still got to pick up the drone.
1: Ten four, we'll give them a call.
0: 10-4, thanks. Back to 1.

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1: 10-4.

0: second third. 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I'll be around to run it as well. Yep, they're working on that right now. Table. Alright.
1: I'm telling you, I'm telling you.

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1: 114.
0: I'm at MVP 15, log main system.
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0: I'll be 10-8. Can you log me on? I'm having a computer issues.
1: 126, 10-4.
2: Medic 179 to the hospital.
1: Medic 179 at the hospital, 557.

0: Apologies, be advised. The father is back at the residence. The mother is now out searching the neighborhood. Haven't heard clothing description and phone number on the card. Also, the last known clothing descriptions for both boys are on the card.
1: Five, eight, six, oh, three.
2: Seven, four.

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1: One fifteen, ten four.
0: Nine is DOU direct. I'll be right. I'll get up with ISIP and we'll see. Starting on that way right now. No. 77.
2: I'm already started.

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Wellington Trace Apartments, 4910 B Bravo, Meridian Way, Unit 19. 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
1: Hi, dude, I'm okay. I'm with Shane. We're at the Tunnelview Parkway in Hedges Alley. My vehicle is going to be west of us. Couldn't tell you the street, but Connor should be somewhere near my vehicle.
0: His vehicle is on Shenandoah Parkway.

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2: Can I advance please to 1314 Shenandoah View Parkway? 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

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Sick person, please on the scene, not about those, 31.

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0: Do you have an updated location where the trooper on scene is down here?
1: Stand by, I will give him a call.
2: Likely denied. If you're at the residence, don't notify the parents yet. Don't notify yet. That's right. I'm going to work with you right now.
3: How?
2: Oh. 22, the supervisor is my duty officer right now. You can take your pick, you got us both.
1: MSP is advising they did just make contact with the subject, so you can 22.

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1: Yes, Roger.
2: 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We're going to have our own water across the street from the address. We're obviously going to stop short, but if we need to hydrate, it'll be the one across the street.
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1: Good. I'm going to tell me a case number for this. And 22, you just send me a supplement sometime. Devil. I'll just pour it into CD. That's right, I'll give them my desk later.

0: Airman getting just five FUs on the scene on the outside. Two-story residential. Nothing showing. Hot sticks outside. I'll be doing my 360 shortly.
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0: 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I've got two stories in the rear with a walk-up basement. Utilities are on the Bravo side. Not secure. We'll be investigating.
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Madrigal, 69 Amity Street, between La Crosse Alley and Tilly Street. Personal account of a signature, and Charlie, 79.

Sir, have you been given the DOBs for the Juno? Yeah, I'll take them up here. I'll take them to you. The birth, full name, and address.

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0: Predator V29. November 29. Yeah, can you check eastbound the 52 for a large piece of metal in the roadway? Charge and rebel, so.
1: 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I'm right here at Jefferson.
0: I don't know if I'm 15 before.

Predictor 122, respond for 1050 PD, Carroll Motor Fuels, 1904 Urbana Pike off Green Valley Road. Two-vehicle accident, black Lexus and a blue Volkswagen, Area 5B, 750.

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1: T923,
0: wait. Yeah, 200 block of North Church, Pennsylvania tag. Mary Victor David, 6222, on a bluish Toyota Highlander, and we're going to be turning on the wood side of it.

7-7 Frederick. There was a Tempest behind us. Tempest recorder says. That's right, same location. We're going to be in lane 1, and I have one car on the right shoulder.

0: Engine 121, Engine 33, Rescue Squad 3, Ambulance 129, Ambulance 372. Interstate 70 eastbound at Route 340. Vehicle accident, automatic crash notification, 9 Bravo 759.
1: Henry.
2: Yeah, we're little funny. CV 58, registration suspended, just have order there.
1: Everything, yeah.

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1: First is going to be Maryland, 2 George Washington, 2334 on the blue Jetta.
0: 114.
1: Second is Maryland, 5831 for Charles River Lincoln.
0: 114, 10-4.
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1: 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I'll take a case number for a traffic offense, please.

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1: Central.

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Elevator malfunction, 9 Charlie 806.

Ambulance 2590, 2129 Lindbergh Road, between Sire Drive and Tommy Court, automatic medical alarm, 9 Bravo, 808. Tower 1, attention 291 responding, 1007 Reagan's Road between Alice Court and Tuscarora Creek Boulevard and Tuscarora Creek. Elevator malfunction, 9 Charlie, 808.

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0: 315 northbound at Catawba Furnaces, Virginia registration. Tom Boy Sam 1604.
1: 9-10, 10-4. 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

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AC number, 5 vehicle acres, PD, and I'll need 3 tows. Let me know when you're ready for those vehicles.

All right, go ahead, Will. First one's going to be a silver Ford Escape, heavy front end damage. Second one's going to be a blue Toyota sedan, heavy rear end damage. And third one's going to be a black Nissan Maxima, front and rear end damage. I'll put the rest of the info on the card. We'll all be on the right shoulder at the 52.

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0: ambulance 319, Perimeter Extension 311, EMS 9012, Walgreens 6970, Crestwood Boulevard, unconscious diabetic 9 Bravo 825.
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0: Damn, it's not a one, Fred. Are you still on the line with the caller?
1: No, we are not.
0: Okay, we've checked the parking lot at Walgreens. Can you give them a call back and see if they're at a different location?
1: Stand by.

0: 901 to 311. I'm going to go check the CVS up on BCP.
1: That's correct. Fairway Command 311 to you, AML 319. We're going to stage here at the parking lot. We'll see you in a 911 confirmed. Right of view direction.

0: paramedic engine 311. When hanging up, the caller said that they saw the patient for EMS.
1: Confirming, you said the caller said they saw the patient, and they say a cousin has passed out in the car, so I just want to confirm.
0: Correction, they saw EMS. The car should be parked in front of the entrance, slightly to the side.
1: Okay, we're going to remain here, continue investigating until EMS 911 confirmed.

437 West L Street, across the Steiner Way, Trust Main, Bravo 831.

0: First EMF's not a one.
1: Good.
0: The unconscious diabetic and the chest pain on West South, it was both transferred from the generic county number. The phone number provided by both callers is the same exact one, and it returns to no one.
1: Okay. EMS 901 to paramedic engine 311.
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Good. I was back on the EP. 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

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Trouble breathing, 9 mile 844.

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1: From.
0: Westbound 70, shown in motion. Fuel's been closed, no one out. No sign of distress.

Ambulance 15B2. East Wade, Carroll County, Box 115. 1201 Horizon Road, between West Ridge Drive and West Road. Injured person from a fall, number auto 854.

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0: 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Correct fire alarm, 9 Charlie, 848. Correction, 858.
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0: Ambulance 179 is transporting to Carroll Hospital, 33rd. Medic is not on board.
1: Ambulance 179 transporting to Carroll, 902.

0: Frederick DeWine 14, respond for phase 2 911 in the area of 10,066 Hopsville Street on Duval Street. Open line, sounded like moving around. Someone said they dropped.
1: 10-4. 10-4.

0: 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Area 68910.
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2: Yeah.

0: 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Fairfield Inn, 5220 Westview Drive. Spoke with Maureen, confirmed accidental, no emergency, 6A911.
1: Yeah, we're using all that, I'll be to the middle.
0: 116, 10-4.

0: James Fort West Police, Hagerstown's got a bulldozer and a transformer coming through on separate loads. Whichever one gets there first, you can take. Bulldozer goes Club A, transformer goes Club G.
1: And I'll let you know, and then I'll need the permit.

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0: Oh, 18 is harder. Yeah. Alright, that'll be the escort. I'm west now. Direction eastbound to 32 now. So.
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2: Good.
1: Holding an active domestic on Trailview Court in Area 6A. No south cars.
0: 16, I'll start.
1: Third party caller. So unclear. However, someone was heard saying, I want to kill you right now.
2: Okay. GMS for this call. 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

0: 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Whoever it is, stage for police, 9 Bravo, 919.
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0: 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Are you direct to stage?
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1: One 12.
0: Gonna be the last of saying Tom Edward William 3-13-84.
1: 1-12-10-4, semi. Project to 1-12. Checking for EMS. Can they come in?
0: That's right. We have them detained.
1: 10-4.
0: And another 27-9.
1: One 12. Go ahead. Project the ambulance 319 ALS 31. You can proceed when you arrive.
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1: Carter.
0: Here's a permit.
1: I do.
0: 3 digits of the 1 at 29 going on.
1: I don't know, let me know when you get there, which one's there. The bulldozer and the transformer.
0: All right.
1: Oh, it's you, Carter. They're not these excavator. He's down to 30. Coming in 601 E1, Carter.

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0: Stuart Chubbin is showing ID only through Maryland. He is showing 1099 through Frederick County Sheriff's Office. We'll confirm with PIS. Brittany is ID only through Maryland, 29 negative.
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1: Ambulance 1582, 10306, Reindeer Trail, off of Coldstream Drive East in Lake Leonore. Injured person from a fall, 9 Bravo, 927.

0: 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And what was Rick?
1: Yes, what was Rick? Same office permit.

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2: 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Decreased level of consciousness, number on the 934.

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1: Holding a welfare check in Area 2. 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They're concerned for the elderly father's health. 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
1: Subject to 126, respond for a fraud. It's going to be a walk-in at patrol relating to Pioneer Circle, Area 7, 939.
2: 10-4. One 14 traffic.
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ambulance 339 responding in Country Meadows in Frederick, 5955 Quinn Orchard Road, unit Edmora, one injured person, 9 Bravo, 941.

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0: 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I'll still be on it. 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

0: 37, engine 3312, 9412, Bridgewater Court West, off of Fairbanks Lane, Spring Ridge. Engine pressure from a fallen I Bravo 949.
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ambulance 37, engine 331 responding. 9412, Bridgewater Court West off of Fairbanks Lane and Spring Ridge. Engine prison from a fallen out, Bravo 950.

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0: correct. Trouble music wise is they have one coming back to get to us. Just so you not to go far.
1: I'm creating information now. I'm on the other side of Frederick.
0: Please start
1: 7-7
0: if you like.
1: No, I'll be around. Did they say how far it was out?
0: I'm waiting to answer that question correctly.
2: I could probably handle it. Now, past the 2-3 now, 2 on east. I'm just giving it the way back.
1: What's up, dude? Can you let me know?
2: Yeah, I'm just, 12 visualize whatever you hear, how far it is now.

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0: Predator to Ambulance 158. It's the patient calling this time.
1: Correct. Understood. Ambulance 17, Frederick, on the air of the county yard.
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0: Last name, Taylor, Tom, Adam, Young, Lincoln, Ocean, Robert, first name, Robert, Robert Ocean, Boy, Edward, Robert, Tom, middle name, Leroy, Lincoln, Edward, Robert, Ocean, Young, he's going to be a senior, date of birth, 2/4/1981 on number 2 male, showing a possible 1099.
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2: Go ahead.
1: Your Taylor subject is showing class CM, Charles Michael, valid through Maryland. 1099 potential through Texas, full extradition, but there are discrepancies with the middle name, and then it lists two different date of birth, but the Social Security number is the last four of the socials showing the same. We'll check with PIS.
2: Okay, thank you.
1: 225, do you want a separate traffic stop for this one?
2: Yeah, I appreciate it.
1: 225, 10-4.

0: Project 114, respond for a 911 accidental. The elevator button at Urbana Library, 9020 Ameling Street. Spoke with caller, confirmed that grandson accidentally put the button. No emergency. Area 5B, 1039.
1: Ten four.
0: 114 direct.
1: That's right.

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0: Can you change my location in reference to this fraud to 4867 Pioneer Circle in Jefferson?
1: 126, Tempor.
2: Girl Medic 18 Bill, 13834, Old National Pike, off of Sydney Road. Sick person, 9 Bravo, 1042.

0: credited to 26 welfare.
1: Okay, clear tag.
0: 226, 10-4, Frederick to 2301 welfare.
2: 10-4.
0: 2301, 10-4.
3: Carol mitigating route.
0: Frederick to Carol Medic 18. You're responding to 13834 Old National Pike with cross streets of the Railroad Crossing and Sydney Road for a 78-year-old female who was released from the hospital and now she can't, they brought her back home and she can't move and she needs to go back to the hospital.
3: Sure, I'm going to be deep for it. Thank you.

0: one time deep pressure.
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0: I'll be able to disable the vehicle in front of Urbana Fire Department. Maryland 7 George William 7027.
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1: Hey, 15 southbound, Culver. It's Virginia registration, Tom King Sam 7995.
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0: Project 114, respond for base 2, 911, 6713, Box Turtle Court, Office of Bitter Drive. Talking in background, then disconnected. No answer on callback area 16, 1115.
1: 122, I got it.
0: 122,
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0: 115, 10-4.
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0: 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Open line, heard moving around, then disconnected, no answer on callback. 1118.
1: 40, everyone check us, everyone.
0: 4905-74, we just got an additional call from the same phone number, same circumstances, open line, no distress.
1: Yes.

Ambulance 249, ALS 29 due. 7998, Clay Court, also River Run Court in Waterside. Trouble breathing, 9 Bravo, 1120.

ambulance 339, doing responding. Country Meadows of Frederick, 5955, Quinn Orford Road, Unit 214. Injured person from Buffalo, 9 Bravo, 1120.

0: Subject to 112, respond for an accidental 911, 4722 Hawker Road off Capstein Road. Edgar at this location, confirmed accidental, said his phone is stupid and pocket dials. Area 6A, 1122.
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1: 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Okay. 126.
0: 126.
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0: 126, that's a negative.

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77. Okay. Tivity P, 15 northbound at South Jefferson Street, left shoulder. Mm-hmm. I'll turn off the traffic here.

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1: This construction worker's accidental. Can you clear 71?
0: 4905-10-4.
2: South Creek Pipe Solar Escort, there is a silver sedan, possibly 1046 North.

0: 2309, traffic.
1: 2309.
0: 15 southbound ramp from West Main, Maryland, 7 George Victor, 5854.

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2: Yep. 1 Foxtrot Bravo, 7855, Silver Mustang.

0: Yes, sir. I'm coming into the county now with that escort at the 71 mile marker.
1: Paramedic 18's arrived at Carroll Hospital.
2: Paramedic 18 arrived at hospital 1138.
0: Well, we have anybody headed out there. Fine, now, if nobody's over there, I can start from perfect two. Or, that's where we're coming from Waterloo.
3: David Frank, 6415 on a gray super duty.
0: Well, you're not, I'm going to grab it now.

0: 10-4.
1: Three 40 westbound Mount Zion, 10-50 PD. Ten 50 versus the air is 10-43.

0: Everything's okay with that.
1: John Red, he moved off the roadway. He's a tow and route about 10-15 in the TTA. Doesn't need any assistance to be cleared.
2: Ambulance 319 to Orchard Park at Bollinger Run, 5214, Lake Locust Drive, Unit 112, sick person, 9 Bravo, 1141.

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1: 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I'm getting calls about it. 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

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Area 4529, Bill Moxley Road, off Westman Drive. Vehicle accident, 9 Delta 1149.

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2: 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Near your 4529 Bill Moxley Road, off West Wind Drive. Vehicle accident, 9 Delta 1151.

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Bill Dinker's Pickleball, 3950, Dartmouth Court, Trump of Brilliant, Amber Amel, 1154.

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1: One
0: George Henry 8144. Still need next on the list. Rollback.
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0: You can let him know it's in the ditch, right on the side of the road.
1: 122.10.4. Medic 4-5, you're responding to 4528 Bill Mosley Road between West Boone Drive and Autumn Pride Drive South for a vehicle accident. Driver potentially passed out. 1155.
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Morgan Churchill, Maryland, 2 David Henry, 4401. Two 26, 10-4.

77. At 1 way up north, 15 southbound. It looks like the ramp to East Main Street. There's a 1050 PI. Okay, that's where I'll start with that. I'll just say

Engine 6-1, Tower 6, EMO 6-9, ALS 3, and correction, EMS 9-0-2-2. Ramp from Route 15 southbound East Main Street. Motorcycle accident, 9 India, 12-06.

0: Division 33, Tower 4 Hill. Knox City Visitor Center, 5201 Urbana Pike. Commercial fire alarm, 9 Charlie, 1208.
1: I'm on the scene, got a single motorcyclist on all wheels. He's driving towards us, southbound on injuries.
2: Ambulance 69-1208.
1: Ambulance 69 Frederick. Motorcyclist drove off, no patient. They canceled the assignment on the service.
2: Roger, units responding to 15 southbound. Driver off, no EMS services needed, units can clear.

0: Verdict 2116, respond to a request, officer, at the Walmart, 7400 Guilford Drive. The caller advises that they would like an officer to come up there and pick up evidence. He has more notes on the card. Area 58, 1209.
1: 10-4.

0: 32-126, respond to a suspicious vehicle, 23 Foxtrot Drive, between Cedar Street and Ashley Way. Connor Megan advises that there's been a vehicle sitting in front of their house on Saturday. Nobody knows who owns it. It is a dark blue Honda Pilot. Area 15, 1210. 32-26, welfare. 226-10-4.
1: Yeah.

0: 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We have a discharge in the area of 2101 Monument Road. No West cars available. Your discretion?
1: Just one caller.
0: Currently, yes.
1: Therefore, we can hold it.
0: Four.
2: 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I'll check you out.
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1: Come on, 16 Frederick, I'm 1023. Did our caller say where he was located?

0: Tower 4, so you're going to Dana Singletary for personal normal conditions from the Alpha Charlie Delta. We'll be out in that again.
1: Tower 4, 1214.

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0: EMS is transporting FHH. Can you put in the comments the run number for me?
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1: 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Could you try that through Maryland and Pennsylvania?
0: Sure.
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0: Bridge
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0: Perfect.
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1: 226, number 4.

0: 32112, respond to a suspicious person, the Walmart, 7400 Guilford Drive. The caller is asset protection, and they advise a man came up to them asking to call the non-emergency line to have an officer take them to where he is from. Area 5A, 1241.
1: And more.

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0: The subject is at the customer service desk and appears to be the Faizan Nizami subject at 116, which is Southwest.
1: I gather that. I appreciate it.

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1: Engine 2510, 11495 Archer Circle, off Green Valley Road. Suspicion, non-emergency response, 9 Bravo, 1245.
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0: 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Country Hill Apartments, 1008 Hotel, Heather Ridge Drive, apartment C12. 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
1: What 11's on 2?
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1: 10-4, thanks, sir. Switching back to 1.

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3: 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Liberty Road, somebody just flagged me down saying somebody's trying to kill him. If you can just start me another, please, until I figure this out.
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0: Emergency units on Liberty Road are headed to Liberty Road. MSB is en route from the barracks with a 15-minute ETA.
1: 917, what was that last message?
0: MSB is en route since it's on Liberty Road. They have a 15-minute ETA.
1: 10-4, from us, who do we have coming here?
0: Three of ours and one from MSB.
1: Keep MSP and whoever our closest unit is. Everybody else can cancel.
2: Roger, attention 251. You have ambulance 158.
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0: 225, 10-4.
5: Crew rescue advised they can't take it, so I'm on the next one, I'll let you know. 10-4. I got a hold of DNR. I got a name and address for the last inn owner. I'm going to make contact with them.

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0: Last, Nora Union, Edward, Sam, Sam, Lincoln, Edward. 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Date of birth, 10/3/91, number 2 man.
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0: assuming you were doing so already, but they just provide routine responses, Ocean King. Yeah, I'm right. I'm in routine mode. Pop it.
1: T26.
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1: Hamilton City, 9 Bravo, 1309.
2: Part of the boat, and that he gave it away years ago. And I'm still working on the tow. I got 2 refusals so far, and then the third one's checking it out. 10-4. I think the record is 6-2.

0: 4811, potential for trespassing. There's a campground, 40 Canal Road, Lot 9. The friend from the campground association is saying a camper is not paying and needs to be trespassed. 1312.
1: We're down to 500.
0: 4905.
1: You just stay in my parking complaint. Should we route to that?
0: 4905, 10-4.

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32-112, respond to a Fade 2911 north of 2639 Buckytown Pike between Adamstown Road and Olin Road. Heard sounds of people, sounds like they're on a walk in the outdoor area. On call back, talked to a female, said no one called 911 and disconnected. No sounds of distress. Area 6A, 1314.

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1: 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I'm going to go ahead and go back in service.

0: Charter 2 will 22 respond to a 911-7135 at Starmount Way between Gashout Pike and Blandwood Way. Caller advises it was an accidental dial. There's no emergency. Area 16, 1331.
1: Okay, you can close it.
0: 10-4, Charter 2, 4905, welfare.
1: There she came.
0: 4905, 10-4.

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32-111-131, respond to a mental Mountain Manor rehab at 9701 at Keysville Road. Caller reports there's a man who is extremely paranoid and having thoughts of hanging themselves. Area 1, 1337.

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0: 23-9 traffic. Yeah, Mount Gate parking lot, 5 Edward William, 5623, and I'll be through Maryland.
1: Sorry, 3-9, 10-4.

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0: Order 2-136, respond to H1, he's at 39 Ball Road. Behind, sounds like somebody's talking in the background. Then I turn back, area 5A, 1352.
1: 122, I got it. 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
0: 122, 10-4.
2: 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Should be to Brazil.

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2: 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Evans 209, ALS 29-2. 7341 Hayward Road, between Morning Dew Lane, Huntington Court, and Glover Hill. So, Cameron Schneider, 15-6.
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I'm Domino Payne. I'm Bravo 1358. 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
2: Ambulance 68, 1400 KFU 268. Ambulance 37, what was your message?
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2: Officer 9, Bravo.

0: Arctic 2-112, respond to a roadway hazard in the area of 5813 Almerger Road. Callers advising there's a delivery truck stuck in the middle of the road. Area 6A, 1401.
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0: Your Ashley subject is Class E valid through Virginia, West Virginia, 29 negative.
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3: Traffic stop on a motorcycle with a paper tag, 300 block West Main Street. 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

0: 32116, respond to a motor vehicle accident by that occurred in the past by 1021, the Smoothie King, 5219 President's Court. Caller was waiting for somebody to move out, and then they saw in the background camera that they hit their vehicle, area 6A, 1406.
1: Tonight?
0: 1 out of 10-4, 116 support.
1: Center, I'll take the 10-15 for 116.
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0: We had a small brush fire on the side of the road. It extinguished part of my arrival. The area has been wet down. You can all be in service. I'm switching back to Carol Jones.
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1: TI-23,
0: you'll lead. 200 block of North Church Street, Maryland, 89226 Charles George on a black Toyota 4Runner.

Mansion 121, Tower 4 Dale, on Lake Healthcare, 6012 Jefferson Boulevard, commercial fire alarm, 9 Charlie, 1421, ALS 21421.

0: Roger, Pigeon 121 is on the scene. You got a two-story nursing facility with nothing evident. We'll be out of investigation.
1: Pigeon 121, 1423.

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3: We're unable to get the alarm to reset. Do you see any issues with the detectors up there on the third floor?
2: Checking all the rooms, didn't see any issues.

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At Canberra Park, it's going to be a PA registration of Mary Mary Robert 212. It's a Subaru. One 26,

0: from both he has some names from his birth.
1: Resolve, go ahead.
0: Class is going to be Cooper, Charles, Ocean, Ocean, Paul, Edward, Robert. First of Laura, Lincoln, Edward, Lincoln, Adam, Union, Robert, Adam. Middle of Anne, A-N-N-E, 06-05-1965.
1: One of 10-4.
0: Yeah, one more as well.
1: Go ahead.
0: Class is Cooper, same as the other one. And then it's going to be first of Lincoln Young, Nora Nora, I the same, Edward. In the middle of Nora Adam, Charles, Ocean, Lincoln, Edward. 11-30-87. And these will be suspects from previous staff we have, if you could just note that on the card.
1: One 12-10-4, do you need another?
0: 115 with me, and 135 as well.
1: One 12-10-4.

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1: Good.
0: Double check and see if we have any paperwork for the Laura subject.
1: 10-4.

4905, respond to 911, 929 East E. Edwards Street, off of Orison Alley. Caller cleared, confirmed no emergency, accidental dial, 1435.

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0: 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Well, Doug Court in Robin Drive. Caller advises there's a car that's been sitting there for months with expired tags. It's on Wood Duck Court. Area 6A, 1437.
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There's a child in the background. No signs of distress. Area 11, 1439.

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0: Yeah.
1: 10-4.

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0: Everybody?

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1: 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We have a walk-in patient that's possibly good for you guys.
2: 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We'll be en route. Thank you.
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1: 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First Kevin, River 139, out of Maryland.
0: This is Borshima.

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2: DZ 268.

0: protocol cars. We got any money that can pick up an escort from Waterloo? Should be a county line in about 12 minutes.
1: 4-0, grab it.
0: Thank you, 4. I'll get you on the car as soon as this computer warms up.

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0: This is an update for your trip we're taking the escort. We're going to be about 5 minutes out, passing the 73 mile marker right now.
1: 10-4RB4 is meeting up with you there.
0: 8-5, correct.

A5 near Washington. A5, according to the car, it's going up to 81 West Virginia line. Anybody on the H1?

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1: Beautiful.
0: Have a 1050 involving a state vehicle with windshield damage. 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
2: Where are they located at? I'll have to go out there.
0: I don't believe they're there anymore, but they were at the 56 mile marker, I-70 eastbound.
2: Okay, I'll have to find out where they're at.

0: Call cars, prepare a copy, attempt to locate. Protocol car, southbound 15 at Mater. You have a red Chevy pickup truck occupied by two Hispanic males. Appear to be drinking while driving. Erratic driving, continued southbound, no tag or further description provided. 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Fingerboard Road, in the vicinity of Imesville Road, have a black motorcycle driving erratically, traveling towards Green Valley Road, was seen to blow through a red light at that intersection. No tag or further description provided. Located, observed, take appropriate, notify the station, KJ918-1519.
1: Northbound 15, Big Four, North Carolina, Henry Edward Robert, 6480.
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1: I have a call. I'll be out to North Market to take over the vehicle.

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0: 32-114-122, respond to a mental 5812 Oakdale Village Road between Antwerp Street and Breeze Street. Colleges is advising that daughter is freaking out and is violent. Area 4, 1533.
1: Okay. Okay.

0: So I'm going to put you on card for a subject that called in about a tow that occurred for their vehicle last Saturday afternoon, apparently, from 102 Sandalwood Court. They've located the vehicle, but they wanted to speak to a trooper to determine how and why it was towed. So,
1: CB-108. Looks like a trailer that's on fire. Disconnecting the trailer now.
0: Yeah, for what type of trailer?
1: It's an enclosed lost trailer.
0: Any hazard placards you can see on it?
1: I'm not sure. I'm getting in the car to go down there now.
0: Therefore, sir.

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1: Okay.
0: 111-10-4. Unit of the pack 66 at Mountaindale Road and Bethel Road.
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2: 61 being around.
0: 61-10-4.
1: Center Frag, I'm closed. I missed what 61 said.
0: 61 said they were also en route.

0: Wave Rider. Not hazmat. It looks like his brakes were on fire. I believe he has it under control for the moment, but the fire extinguisher, keep fire for coming, please.
1: That's right, sir. I'll invite him.
0: That's what he wants now with the truck show car.
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0: 32705136, respond to a traffic complaint, Mountainside Day Camp, 2914 Roger Road. Caller's advising that they are doing pickup, but they are overflowing the streets, and they're supposed to be handling it better and with buses. Area 6A, 1542.
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0: 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They need assistance with their missing on Jefferson Pike. They need assistance with their missing on Jefferson Pike.
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0: Paragol cars are taking in a report of an assault in progress. 340 westbound taking place in between Elmer Road and the 15-340 split. Two motorists out of the vehicle fighting. Both number one males.
1: One route.
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0: 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We have a tractor trailer with nothing showing. We'll be investigating.
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0: Bridge, all cars, Spirit, copy, 10 full of gate. Protocol cars, I-70, westbound. Bill Moxley Road. 911 Lynn call advises white pickup truck driving fast brake checking vehicles. 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Sir, take a permit. 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
1: Florida 2827, it looks like the car might be up ahead of us there.
0: Can you have the caller?
1: Yeah, suspect vehicle potential.
0: Before, originally, there was a white SUV parked nearby where this was going on, and she advised she could be a witness as well.
1: Suspect car is a black Pontiac Acura. Sir, copy 2 sound 8 for witnesses.
0: Good.
1: First from West Virginia, Gulf 347-927, that's Tommy Miller. Copy for the second.
0: Second.
1: Maryland Alpha 415-108-044-866, Carlo Alfano.
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3: Is there a witness or involved?
2: He'll be involved. Not sure if his role yet.

0: Engine 33, Engine 121, Rescue Squad 3, Ambulance 370, Ambulance 1292. I-70 westbound and I-270. Vehicle accident, 9 Bravo, 1600. KT-68.
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2: for... $10.25 Okay, I'll do the ID number 605. 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
3: Battalion
4: 901
3: to Frederick. Battalion 901. I'm on the scene, 70 westbound, 355. I'm checking it out.
4: Battalion 901, 1601.

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0: 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One for checkup. 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
1: Engine 33, can you meet Battalion 901 at I-70 westbound at Route 355?
0: The squad's ahead of us. They should be on the scene.
1: Can you confirm that there was no additional vehicle accident for I-70 westbound at I-270?
0: Yes,

0: 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Both occupants are saying they're okay. Any only.
1: Yeah, the fire board will probably continue on then, but apologizing.
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1: Good.
3: You can clear the vehicle accident, but can you divert to I-70 westbound at Route 180 for a trouble reading?
1: More direct.
3: Frederick, second. Roger, engine 121 and ambulance 129.
1: No for Southeast, Fluffy.
3: Are you direct? You can go in service.
1: Order direct, Roger. Switch it back.
3: Roger, okay.
1: Okay, V1.

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1: Good.
0: We have about 5 or 6 calls from this same general area. Most of them don't have vehicle descriptions, so I'm not sure if we have additional accidents there or if this is just one being reported. But I'm sure you've kept up on the injury report there. If I get any additional information, I'll pass it on to you.
1: Pass on, Bert.
2: Roger 2, K9-2308. Can you confirm this ad when you get a moment?
3: Maryland 9, Zebra 8, 976.

32333, respond to a line 1911, 3015 at Big Woods Road, off Dr. Perry Road. There was static on the line with no other noises heard. No answer on callback. Area 5B, 1607. Simple.

0: For very good that the two parties involved in the car should be a Marion Ponte and a Musa Ponte. Hughes from the Mosby, Maryland, and Virginia, please.
1: Will do, sir.
2: I don't want to further. I'm in service. What's your next?
1: 991-1612.
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1: Yeah.
0: Can you just double check the family and the kids and see if they can find the phone in the car?
1: Yeah.

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1: Yeah, for me.
2: Yeah.

0: Maybe one further. Back to the PI. The driver of the concrete mixer is decided to be transported in front of Frederick Memorial. So, we'll go ahead and start a heavy duty for a concrete mixer as well.
1: Is the vehicle loaded with product?
0: He's saying it's empty.
1: Yes. Yeah. Is the other vehicle still underneath?

0: You just assign me case number 4 IR, please.
1: 10-4, sir. Case number is going to be 020129. Be 020129.
0: Tell him.
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0: Engine 2-9-1, Rescue Squad 24, Ambulance 249, ALS 29, EMS 9-2-2. Highland Drive at Cameron Way. Motorcycle accident, 9 Delta 1619.
1: Ambulance 299, Frederick, do you want to take that call?

0: further due 333, respond to a traffic complaint, 10883 Bettina Row Way, between Bettina Row Alley and Glowing Earth Way. I was advising that there's a lot of people in the neighborhood riding golf carts on the walking trail and sidewalks. It's been an ongoing issue. Area 5B, 1620.
1: Denver.

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0: Go ahead. I'm clear down here. What's the news on the missing person?
1: Hispanic female, 15 years of age. She got into an argument with her father. Has a name and date of birth on the card. Last seen wearing black shorts, black shirt, white sandals. Possibly took the transit bus from Brunswick to Frederick, and there is a address on the card for Frederick, which I believe is her other home, 7103 Rock Creek Drive in Frederick. 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
0: Mulberry 124. 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

0: 32114, respond to an AOPD, I-70 westbound at Mosetta Road. MSP is backed up and requesting that we handle this call. 1630.
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1: 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And four.
2: I'm stored at their friend's house, and the friend is threatening to have the items taken away. Area 1, 1631.
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1: If I'm on the scene there. Negative. I was just hiding behind the car. Just a second. No one's like where I'm going. 10-4, sir.

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2: Off of Hackendoven Alley, all orders advising that there is a trailer parked in front of a fire hydrant. It's been parked there for a few days. Area 4, 1634.

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1: Go ahead.
0: I was inquiring the number of rear axles on the cement mixer. If you could advise.
1: Can you repeat that?
0: Toe is inquiring the number of axles on the rear of the cement truck.
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5: 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Downstairs!
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7: 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I did put her 1021 on the card.

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0: EMS 901-331.
1: Yes.
0: Is the priority 4 in addition to the two codes, or is one of them a priority 4 and we can cancel the second assignment?
1: We had two patients when we arrived. Just keep the assignment going so we can figure out what's going on.
2: Both of them are going to be down first.

0: Tony, I'm being out to Simple S, read Rock Creek.
1: Tony, I'm sorry, I was on the other line. What was your message?
0: I'm being route to Rock Creek Drive.
2: Engine 331 says, keep it all coming for now until we get a couple more units.
3: Roger, okay.

0: 27. Good. You can take a welfare check. 70 westbound at the 55. They're advising there is a 1998 Ford Explorer with the on the right shoulder. It's got the window open and the male driver is apparently just sitting there with his mouth open. Another route.
1: Ten four, incoming to Baldridge Circle. Can come in through the back door.

0: Manager 2, Ambulance 158, ALS 2, Rescue Squad 3, EMS Manager 2, are you direct?
1: ALS direct. 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
0: Frederick's okay. 1617. Correction 1647.

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1: 33.4.
2: No problem, sir. N25, the Heavy was called for the cement mixer. I don't know what disposition you want on the phone roll. Yeah, I'll have him.

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1: On the X ramp over 70, right by 355, 85.
0: 10-4. Engine 33, Tower 4-2, green fire, 93 Monoxy Boulevard, A Alpha 14, commercial fire alarm 9 Charlie 1650.

0: saying that I want to put it first priority four times.
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0: Many thanks.

0: 25. Sorry, Charlie, it's going to be for an Nissan Sentra heavy front end. That's right, sir. We'll be guiders also. Let's remember.
1: Area 5B, 1651.
2: Yeah, go on. 136. One fine, dude. I'll take 136 and spot on that.
1: 122, 10-4, 132 is correct. King 52.

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1: Fairman, you guys are 23s on scene at your discretion.
0: You know, I'm out of the jail. Starting, is anything?
2: 66, 10-4.

0: P-20, can you take a report of a verbal domestic that occurred earlier by 1021? I will have the caller's name and callback number on the card.
1: Sure.

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1: Good, 27. Have you gotten any more calls on that Explorer?
0: Thank you, sir. Only one caller.
1: Alright, I checked east and west from 270 all the way down to the 59. Nothing observed.
0: Pretty strict.

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Murder 212, respond to a 911, 5656, Sandy Court, off of Crabapple Drive. Caller confirmed no emergency, confirmed location, Area 6A, 1708.

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Hamlin. It's 1960, 301 West Potomac Street, between North Dayton Avenue and North Delaware Avenue, apartment 1. 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

further to once I'll respond to a peace order violation by 1021-6507 Nightingale Court. Caller is advising that they believe their husband is manipulating them, abusing their children in violation of their order. Area 16 and 1727.

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0: Can you take a 1050 PV, 54 mile marker, I-70 eastbound, should be right off the ramp, have a white Toyota Highlander and a silver Audi involved.

0: Target 112. Ten-4.
1: 115, disturbance, 71.
0: 115, 10-4.

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1: Go ahead, 25. President vehicle, well, vehicle 1 will be clear, and vehicle 2 is driving away. All lanes be open.
2: 10-4, sir, and I noted on the card the driver of the cement mixer, I believe, was taking FHH, what they told me earlier.
1: That's right, I'm going to actually create that card open. I just need to add it to the anchors.
2: That's right, sir. I'll leave it open.

0: 52.
1: Can
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62, I advise them if the truck was not actually there, they would have to call back when they actually see the truck so that we could check it and take appropriate action.

ambulance 259, Fairman McKenzie 713, 3470, Emmy's Place, off Kemp Town Church Road. Allergic reaction, 9 Bravo 1745, ambulance 259, 9 Bravo 1745.

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0: 10-4.
2: Three,
3: 31, sir. 3-31. 10-5 County Road, you think pick it up tomorrow. It's out of the roadway.
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0: 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Are you on scene there?
1: Negative. I'm still like 20.

First all cars, clear to copy, attempt to locate. First all cars, 180, vicinity of Butterfly Lane. 911 caller advises there are several juveniles on four-wheelers riding through the park in the neighborhoods. Located, observed, take appropriate. 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

0: Alright, engine 4-1, engine 152, Carroll Rescue 1, Kermit 19, ambulance 158, on Interstate 70 westbound, area Bill Moxley rear. Vehicle accident, 9 Bravo, 1759.
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0: 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Beat a day off of a 14 commercial fire line on Trelly, 1800 KP26H, 152 AM with 1589.
1: Responding, I-70 westbound, Bill Moxley Road for vehicle accident.
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0: 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I-70 Wilkes-Down, Bill Moxley Road for vehicle accident, 1802.
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1: Carroll Engine 12 responding, I-70 westbound, Bill Moxley Road, vehicle accident 1803. Project 112, Walter.
2: I'm good.
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3: Got a young juvenile with some scrapes due to a broken windshield. And the driver's cut up a little bit here, so keep fireboard coming to get him.
4: Yes, right there in route. And 62, that returns on a 2023 Chevy Express G3500. It is listed to Malik Plumbing and Heating, kind of Gaithersburg. Valid negative 29.
2: Yeah, well, can you send me information on 528 or put it on the card?

0: Good afternoon, Air Shuttle. It was in the 28th.
1: Sure, Rescue 1's on the scene. Location is going to be about a half mile past Del Moxley. I have two vehicles in the median on the westbound side. I'll be investigating.
2: Carl 98 seems on the scene.

0: 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All occupants are out. I have one patient for checkup.
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1: Rescue 1, go ahead.
0: Do you have any need for the eastbound assignment?
1: Just the ambulance.
0: Do you have paramedic 18-2, is that correct?
1: That's correct. We actually have an additional patient.
0: Sorry, about 5-8, are you direct?

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1: Denver, sir, copy, Nissan Rogue.
0: Whatever, you're writing up a 28 for Virginia.
1: That is a 28, sir.
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1: Hey, no, it's Hunter Connor.
0: We're responding from Glade Road just past the golf course.
1: Midland 169, 18 times.

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1: 27.
0: Yeah, charging around for this.
1: Hey, dude, was there going to be extended?

0: Chief 1 to 158, you can stay on your unit. We'll advise if we need you.
1: One night is correct.

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1: Charter 4933,
2: 10-4. 4933, 10-4. Runner 301. Might want to get some more info before we go.
1: 31, 10-4.

0: 27. I'm pulling up now. What's your message? He probably doesn't have good portable service there.
1: 27. Just wanted to verify the exact location. We had multiple different locations of the original calls.
0: That's going to be westbound, just west of Bill Moxley in the big curve.
1: 10-4, sir. And is it in the center median?
0: Yeah, that's right.
1: 10-4.
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And 25 Frederick. 25, go ahead. You can close my car, I'll be in service. 25, 10-4.

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0: paramedic 18 Frederick, transporting to one pediatric, one adult, Frederick County Hospital.
1: Frederick Medic 18 transporting, 1820.

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The driver and passengers from the vehicle are being transported to FHH.

0: Perfect for B-27.
1: Yes.
0: If there's anything that needs to be removed out of the roadway there on scene there.
1: Well, one try to work clear, so we're good. Just gonna stage further back so we don't get hit.
0: Go for it.
2: You want another number?
1: That should be okay. Chart's on scene now.

That's 121 Tower 40, 6012 Jefferson Boulevard, the Alden Lake Healthcare, Ballin, Correction, Braddock Heights. A commercial fire alarm, 9 Trail 1823.

0: Carroll Chief 1 in Frederick.
1: Carroll Chief 1.
0: 158 will have 2 for transport to FHH. Carroll Company 1 units are clear of the scene. Returning.
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0: Paddock 136, respond to a 911. Phase 2, Ballinger Creek District Park, 5420 Ballinger Creek Pike, near the baseball field. 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

0: 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Two-story nursing facility. Nothing evident from the exterior. We'll be in front of the beginning.
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and 1522-1411 Rising Ridge Rudolph, South Main Street, Mount Airy, inside gas leak. Carol Box 115 on Alpha 7, 1842.

ambulance 18 to Motel 6, 999 West Patrick Street, room 323. Unknown medical emergency, police on the scene, 9 Broadway 244.

0: Samuel V9 LLC, engine 121 due. 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Unknown medical emergency. Police in round 9, Bravo, 1846. Credit game, ambulance 129. Credit. What's your location?
1: We just got on 15th South from 7th.
0: Okay, out of position. We'll keep it D. Thank you.

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1: Yeah, I see the notice tower just ending. We saw somebody walking down the road about a mile from Rose, but we're going to go back and check on that person.
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0: He might stay being careful. He's just walking. He's okay. He's checked out by EMS.
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Area 6A, 1900.

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KGA 918-1908.

0: 331 Rancho, followed by 21 contacting Flora. She's calling for an update on her dog scooter that was stolen at the YMCA in Urbana. Area 5, 19.
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0: 311, 4.

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Frederick, 336, 114, respond to a suicide threat. 14,911 Chelsea Circle. Caller's daughter is threatening to kill herself. Area 4, 1928.

0: Sorry, I'm too far.
1: Very good, yeah.
0: 114 is securing. Do we have another available use card back? 336.
2: 311, I'm on my way.
1: 311, 10-4.

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There's a drone flying over the house following her daughter in the yard for the past 30 minutes. Area 13, 1931.

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1: 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Seven 27, 10-4.

0: Product 326, 133, respond to a physical domestic, 6368 Lambert Court. Caller's advising their father's abusive and said he was going to kill the caller. Area 68, 1940.
1: Four.

0: Product 313, respond to a suspicious person. 8510 Fortune Place. There's someone that's been knocking on a neighbor's door with paperwork for 2 hours. There's back and forth between the vehicles. Area 31, 1948.
1: Three, 34, I got Easter.
0: 334, 10-4.
2: 326, anybody else coming? We'll cancel.
0: 328.
1: Come on, come on.
0: 328, 10-4.
1: 2-8.

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0: 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Frederick 336, welfare.
1: Okay.
0: 336, 10-4.

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0: 131 Denver.
1: Denver.
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1: We now have a call for a disturbance at the neighbor's address, advising that a process server is there and an unrelated

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1: Yeah.
0: 911 in Area 12. Caller advised that she memoed her boyfriend and he will not send the money back to her, and then she disconnected.
1: 727, Bert. I'll take care of it.
0: 727, Denver. 727, safety location 6341 Springwater Terrace at Hampton Court Condos. 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Spoke with Bailey. She's been the $300 to her boyfriend, and he won't send it back to her.

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1: Sir, can you give me a traffic detail card? Can you make it for, 70 to 56?
0: 70 to 56, 10-4.

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1: Frederick.
0: 727. Channel 10-17, she's saying some sort of assault occurred. They can just change to a domestic on being route.
1: 727, Templar. Frederick 333, respond to an I-1-1. 6625, spoke Chief Court, spoke with Damien. He was calling to see if he dialed 911 accidentally before. Was advised he had not, no emergency. Area 6A-2001.
0: 10-4-71.
1: 333, 10-4. Frederick. 316.
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0: 34-4, do you know anything close to 71?
1: 30-34, 10-4. Perfect, 336, welfare.
2: We're okay.
1: 336, 10-4.